0: Légy velünk te is, egy hullám hosszon.
1: Bitongyó Rádió.
2: Ladies and gentlemen, the moment you've all been waiting for. Here she is, your own, your very own, Polly, from Japan, from Asia.

0: 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This is Drizzy Drake.
1: Hi, this is Rihanna.
2: Hey, what's up? This is Ludacris.
3: What's up, y'all? This is Nicki Minaj.
4: You're rocking with the best.

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0: Yo, what's going on? This is Drizzy Drake.
1: Hi, this is Rihanna.
2: Hey, what's up? This is Ludacris.
3: What's up, y'all? This is Nicki Minaj.
4: You're rocking with the best.

man who was born to be hunted like a wild animal because he was poor. But he refused to accept his fate, and today his honor has been restored.

Well, I was walking down the street, chilling, as you do, when who should come up behind me but Donald Duck. Well, hey, it had to be the way. And he had a few words to say to me, and they were...

0: Yo, what's going on? This is Drizzy Drake.
1: Hi, this is Rihanna.
2: Hey, what's up? This is Ludacris.
3: What's up, y'all? This is Nicki Minaj.
4: You're rocking with the best.
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6: 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Listen up.

0: 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I'm
1: Bruno Mars.
2: This is Kylie Minogue. When I got my back up again.

But when his drinking and lusting and his hunger for power became known to more and more people, the demands to do something about

At 14:06 on the 4th of December, 1945, five U.S. Navy bombers took off from Fort Lauderdale, Florida. They were never seen again. This is the legend of Flight 19.